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If so, I'm jealous. 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

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I'm Heather, and the 92 days of summer continues. 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

thank you so much for everything that you guys do. When I'm in a bad mood, I just crank up the tunes and the bad mood is gone and my day is all bright and sunny once again.

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1: 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I'm Heather, Heather Radio on Instagram, Heather_Radio on TikTok is where we can hang out. And let's keep it going tonight with some Foreigner.

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And we're in the wee hours of Saturday. On to another weekend we go. And what have you got going on? What are you looking forward to the most? Let me know. 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
1: I'm Heather, loving these answers rolling through on our free iHeartRadio app by using that talkback mic. What are you looking forward to most this weekend? Let's take a listen to Mary's.
2: I'm most looking forward to not having to respond to emails. I don't know what the deal is, but people just can't figure it out anymore on their own. Like, self-sufficiency isn't a thing. Everyone has to ask for something. And the weekend is what I look forward to, just turning my emails off and not replying to anyone.
1: What a luxury. I need to take a cue from Mary and just turn off my emails. Easier said than done, though, right?
3: Ice Cube's Big 3 season is heating up. The most competitive basketball league on earth is on CBS this Sunday. Coach Steven Jackson and the DMV Trilogy face off against two-time MVP Michael Beasley and the defending champion Miami 305 in a must-win game for both teams. Then the battle for Texas as Greg Monroe, Coach Nancy Lieberman, and the Dallas Power take on Jonathan Simmons and the Houston Righands. The game played the way you love. Watch live Sunday on CBS at 1 p.m. Eastern, 10 a.m. Pacific, and catch replays Monday on BET, presented by iHeart.
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1: 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I've been trying to win forever. I played last year pretty much any time the contest is going on.
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2: 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Coach Steven Jackson and the DMV Trilogy face off against two-time MVP Michael Beasley and the defending champion Miami 305 in a must-win game for both teams. Then the battle for Texas as Greg Monroe, Coach Nancy Lieberman, and the Dallas Power take on Jonathan Simmons and the Houston Righands. 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

to the top, I've been out of shape, taking out the box, I'm an astronaut. I blasted off the planet, rock to cause catastrophe, and it matters more because I had it. Now I had a thought about wreaking havoc on an opposition, kind of shocking, they want a static with precision, I'm automatic, quarterback, I ain't talking, second packet.

92.9 Tom FM, the 80s to now. We are just right smack in the middle of summer. It is so hot out there. So how hot is too hot to walk the dog? Experts are weighing in.

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How about 1,000 of them? That would keep your gas tank nice and full for all your summer fun. Maybe start some back-to-school shopping, pay off some bills. It's totally up to you. Whatever you want to do with that free money, I'm going to tell you how to win it coming up. She's a girl.

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4: 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Coach Steven Jackson and the DMV Trilogy face off against two-time MVP Michael Beasley and the defending champion Miami 305 in a must-win game for both teams. Then the battle for Texas as Greg Monroe, Coach Nancy Lieberman, and the Dallas Power take on Jonathan Simmons and the Houston Righands. 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

92.9 Tom FM with Andy and Bob in the morning. And this song never reached that number one spot. It was kept out of there by Richard Marx. Yeah, he was kind of unstoppable in 1987. But the next single that Def Leppard released, Love Bites, did get them to the top.

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I'm Heather. And up for grabs this week with the 92 Days of Summer, you could win a $50 gift card to the Atlas Restaurant Group. 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

0: 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I'm Heather. 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
1: Yes, that's awesome. Oh my gosh, that's great. Excited.
0: And you could be feeling all these same emotions. The winning's going to pick back up on Monday with your first keyword happening at 9 a.m.

0: This is 92.9 Tom FM. I'm Heather. Here I am thinking it's my fine lines and little streaks of white in my hair that give away my age. But according to Gen Z, that's the young ones, they said carrying a wallet lets them know if you're a millennial or older. They said, we don't carry wallets. Everything's digital. It's on our phone. Yeah, I've got those apps too. Okay, I'm not that old, but I've been plenty of places where you need a credit card or cash. They don't accept digital payments. So this whole thing is so confusing to me. Maybe I'm just old.
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1: 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Then the battle for Texas as Greg Monroe, Coach Nancy Lieberman, and the Dallas Power take on Jonathan Simmons and the Houston Righands. 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

92.9 Tom FM, the 80s to now. Hi, I'm Heather, and let's get you a completely random fact of the day. You know, sometimes I hear these and I think, well, yeah, I've heard that once upon a time. This was new to me. It might not be for you. KFC had a sibling restaurant called Kentucky Roast Beef and Ham back in the 1960s. Very long name for a restaurant. But you know what? If they want to bring it back, I'd love to try it.

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Heather here with you. And who knew easing off the gas pedal could be one of the easiest money-saving tricks around? 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

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I'm Heather, and the 92 days of summer continues up for grabs this week. 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I'll smile.

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And I can't help but think, what's going through the minds of Taylor Swift's cats, right? For the longest time, it was Taylor and her three cats. They were a nice little family. Now they have a dad and a dog sibling. Taylor and Travis adopted a dog, so I can only imagine the thoughts that are going through their teeny tiny little heads.

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4: 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The most competitive basketball league on earth is on CBS this Sunday. Coach Steven Jackson and the DMV Trilogy face off against two-time MVP Michael Beasley and the defending champion Miami 305 in a must-win game for both teams. Then the battle for Texas as Greg Monroe, Coach Nancy Lieberman, and the Dallas Power take on Jonathan Simmons and the Houston Righands. 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

0: 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From here in LA, we go all the way to New York City, Chicago, Dallas, and all points in between. And we have some fun and festive surprises all morning long. But first, let's heat it up with this talk back from our listener, Jenny.
1: Hey, Ellen. 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So do I tell her? Because it's been so weird, and I don't know what to do. Please help.
0: All right, so that's not great. Mm-hmm. And even if it's fine, it's obviously less than ideal for everyone involved. But let's answer Jenny's question. What does she do? Does she tell her coworker or just leave it alone and hope he never brings it up? Phone lines are open and ready. 866-4LNK. 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

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Happy Christmas in July here from the LNK Morning Show. A midsummer phenomenon. It originated, guys, in 1933 at a girls' summer camp in North Carolina, where campers celebrated with cotton fake snow, cocoa, a tree, and Santa Claus. Who knew that's how it started? In countries like Australia and New Zealand, Christmas actually falls in the middle of summer. So celebrating Christmas in July allows locals to experience the traditional winter atmosphere. Hearty roast dinners, cozy traditions. Anyway, we say Merry Christmas in July from the LNK Weekend Show.

0: 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That little nugget is the talkback button you hear so much about. Tap it, come straight into our studio, 30 seconds to say whatever is on your mind. Our listener, Jenny, did. She wants your advice on this.
1: Hey, Ellen. So I work with someone who I've become really good friends with, and she just got engaged, which is great, except I know the man she's marrying, and I know him because we were intimate in college. So do I tell her? Because it's been so weird, and I don't know what to do. Please help.
0: Does she or doesn't she? Would you? I mean, it was a long time ago. If you're the other woman about to marry this guy, do you even want to know? Call us 866-4-

0: 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We got a lot of response to Jenny. She left us this talk back.
1: Hey, Ellen. So I work with someone who I've become really good friends with, and she just got engaged, which is great, except I know the man she's marrying, and I know him because we were intimate in college. So do I tell her? Because it's been so weird, and I don't know what to do. Please help.
0: We're freaking out, too, because the response has been pretty boisterous.
2: Yeah, you had a lot of good questions that we don't know the answer to. You said, like, how many times? How long ago? What was the... I mean,
0: the
2: what
0: depth
2: was,
0: of the relationship.
2: Yeah, like, and yeah.
0: Did someone break someone else's heart? Or
2: right.
0: Was it a one-night stand?
2: Totally.
0: To me, listening to Jenny, to me, that sounds like a one-night stand.
2: Mm-hmm. I would be curious if the man even remembers Jenny.
0: Yeah. Let's go to Tim of Venice Beach. What do you say?
3: Her friend is going to find out sooner or later. I've been in that situation. And better to do it before the wedding.
0: Okay. Mm. All right. How were you in that situation?
3: If you date enough, you're not going to remember everybody you had a relationship with.
0: Okay.
3: tell her quick. If they're good friends, it'll be fine. And you know, Ryan, you brought up a good point to Ellen. Ellen, what would you do? And Ellen backed out of that one.
0: I did because I don't know. I'd feel weird about it. I would feel like it would change our relationship forever. But you make a really good point. She's going to find out eventually.
2: But what if she doesn't? Does she need to know? I don't know if that's helpful.
0: Well, we don't think that he's going to remember Jenny, but Jenny remembers him.
3: Well, I'll tell you what. On that wedding day, he's going to remember her.
2: Oh.
0: Okay.
3: And on the rehearsal dinner, he's going to remember her. And when she's showing him off to all of her friends, yeah, he's going to remember her.
0: Okay.
3: It's going to come up.
0: Okay, we need to avert.
3: Get it out of the way. Mm-hmm. Yeah, listen, have a great day.
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2: Mm-hmm. 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He doesn't even know he's Jimothy.
1: 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And the lessons that we learn from Jimothy. Strength isn't about how you look. Different doesn't mean less worthy. Courage, because you can face the world even when it's not easy. 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If you don't know about Jimothy yet, this is super fun. 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

0: 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From here in LA, we go all the way to New York City, Chicago, Dallas, and all points in between. And we have some fun and festive surprises all morning long. But first, let's heat it up with this talk back from our listener, Jenny.
1: Hey, Ellen. So I work with someone who I've become really good friends with, and she just got engaged, which is great, except I know the man she's marrying, and I know him because we were intimate in college. So do I tell her? Because it's been so weird, and I don't know what to do. Please help.
0: All right, so that's not great. Mm-hmm. And even if it's fine, it's obviously less than ideal for everyone involved. But let's answer Jenny's question. What does she do? Does she tell her coworker or just leave it alone and hope he never brings it up? Phone lines are open and ready. 866-4LNK. We're coming for you next.

92.9 Tom FM. Happy Christmas in July here from the LNK Morning Show. A midsummer phenomenon. It originated, guys, in 1933 at a girls' summer camp in North Carolina, where campers celebrated with cotton fake snow, cocoa, a tree, and Santa Claus. Who knew that's how it started? In countries like Australia and New Zealand, Christmas actually falls in the middle of summer. So celebrating Christmas in July allows locals to experience the traditional winter atmosphere. Hearty roast dinners, cozy traditions. Anyway, we say Merry Christmas in July from the LNK.

0: 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That little nugget is the talkback button you hear so much about. Tap it, come straight into our studio. 30 seconds to say whatever is on your mind. Our listener, Jenny, did. She wants your advice on this.
1: Hey, Ellen. So I work with someone who I've become really good friends with, and she just got engaged. Which is great, except I know the man she's marrying, and I know him because we were intimate in college. So do I tell her? Because it's been so weird, and I don't know what to do. Please help.
0: Does she or doesn't she? Would you? I mean, it was a long time ago. If you're the other woman about to marry this guy, do you even want to know? Call us 866-4LNK.

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2: Mm-hmm. 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
1: 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Strength isn't about how you look. 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

0: 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From here in LA, we go all the way to New York City, Chicago, Dallas, and all points in between. And we have some fun and festive surprises all morning long. But first, let's heat it up with this talk back from our listener, Jenny.
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1: 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This is Kelly Clarkson.
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0: You're home for Andy and Bob. It's 92.9 Tom FM with Bob Hauer. So a tree ended up on a North Wales beach. This is a big mystery for everyone trying to figure out how it got there. This 8-foot tall tree sticks straight up out of the sand, so it couldn't have just washed up. They say there are plenty of possible ways a tree could have appeared, but one of the most amusing suggestions online is it was a piddle post for dogs. I mean, when the dogs got to go on the beach, everything is essentially a cat's litter box. Dogs have no idea what to do. They need something to mark.
1: 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The most competitive basketball league on earth is on CBS this Sunday. Coach Steven Jackson and the DMV Trilogy face off against two-time MVP Michael Beasley and the defending champion Miami 305 in a must-win game for both teams. Then the battle for Texas as Greg Monroe, Coach Nancy Lieberman, and the Dallas Power take on Jonathan Simmons and the Houston Righands. The game played the way you love. Watch live Sunday on CBS at 1 p.m. Eastern, 10 a.m. Pacific, and catch replays Monday on BET, presented by iHeart.
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1: 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Here comes 11 o'clock on Saturday morning. 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

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Here comes noon on Saturday. 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

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So TIL, today I learned there's only one direction a kangaroo can't go. Let me explain coming up.

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With Bob Hauer, here comes 1 o'clock on Saturday afternoon, the final Saturday of July. It's happening that quick.

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It's Bob Howard. 92 Days of Summer continue. 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

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It's Bob Howard. 92 Days of Summer continue. 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

to the top, I've been out of shape, taking out the box, I'm an astronaut. I blasted off the planet, rock to cause catastrophe, and it matters more because I had it. Now I had, I thought about wreaking havoc on an opposition, kind of shocking, they want a static with precision, I'm automatic, quarterback, I ain't talking, second packet, pack it up on.

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With Bob Howard, TIL. Today I learned the one animal that can live more than five centuries. Alive when Columbus sailed the ocean blue. It's coming up.

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1: With Bob Howard headed toward 3 o'clock. 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I'll spend some time with you again tomorrow, all right? 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
1: 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New Order had some great songs in the mid to late 80s, including this one. 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
1: Your weekly destination for all things 80s. This is the 80s show. I'm Jeff Stevens. So many songs from the 80s mentioned colors in the title. Now, this was originally done by Neil Diamond. However, in 1988, UB40 took it all the way to number one. Red, Red Wine on the 80s show. Yeah.

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1: I'm Jeff Stevens. 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